So, take us into hour two of the night shift. Delight with Groove is in the Art. Heart, even. And Dave Stewart and Barbara Gaskin. Not the Dave Stewart out of the Eurythmics, a different one. And a remake of, I think, a 60s hit, It's My Party.

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1: 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Do you remember this? The Seaside Shuffle.

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You're listening to The Night Shift on Amber Sound FM on this first day of August. Mr. Barry Manilow now. Let's hang on.

0: atomic kitten there. 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I have no idea. Anyway, that was Hole Again.
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Mr. Paul McCartney, or I presume it's Sir Paul McCartney, is it not? From 1985, Spies Like Us. And to take us to the news, Dina Carroll, Ain't No Man.

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1: Some 60,000 migrants have entered the Spanish territory of Ceuta from Morocco in the past 24 hours, it has been announced. That is the equivalent to 70% of the city's regular population. At least 57 migrants have died in the process, according to Ceuta's president. Funeral director Robert Bush has been jailed for 20 years for fraud, theft and preventing lawful burials. The 48-year-old was found guilty at Hull Crown Court and has been disqualified as a director for 14 years. Ron Marsh's mother's body was left in the funeral parlour for 6 months.
2: I never thought any more about it until December when my daughter was questioning what we were going to do with the ashes. I said, well, I haven't got them at the moment. So I thought I'd give him a ring. Right, the phone never got answered. The emails never got returned.
1: Firefighters are still tackling a blaze which has caused total devastation to Heathland in Suffolk, and the National Trust has announced a public appeal to restore the reserve. The charity has launched an emergency fundraising drive after the wildfire ripped through Dunwich Heath near Leyston, leaving the landscape unrecognisable. Scotland's integrated health and social care system is failing patients accessing mental health services. That's according to a report from the Professional Body for Psychiatry. A report published by the Royal College of Psychiatrists in Scotland says the current system is poorly coordinated, which is damaging patient safety, clinical leadership and financial transparency. Dr. Pavan Sharedi is their spokesperson.
3: The system as it stands is fragmented. The responsibility, accountability for services is split across different organizations. There is a lack of clear accountability for improving services or dealing with issues when problems arise.
1: And Olivia Dean and Sam Fender's smash hit Rein Me In has broken a record set in the 1950s for the longest running number one single. From Radio News Hub, I'm Johnny Holmes.
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1: Showers in the north will ease overnight, lingering only in western areas. Elsewhere, it's mostly dry with clear spells, though East Anglia may catch a few showers, lows of 10 degrees.
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0: into hour three of the show with Madness and One Step Beyond from 1979. I think we can call that one a classic now, and followed there by the Divinyls' I Touch Myself. And we don't want to know about that, do we?
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Calvin Harris together with Kasabian and a song called Release the Pressure. And going back to 1985, one from Amazulu. Don't You Just Know It.

Amy Winehouse from her album Back to Black. You Know I'm No Good. Could be my theme tune, that, couldn't it? Dr. Allbrand now, from 92. It's My Life.

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class one I haven't heard for years and years and years. M and pop music. That's about it from me. I'll be back Monday for more Best of the 90s, 9 o'clock. Don't miss it. And again, next Saturday morning, just after Geo, with another edition of The Night Shift. Fez is up after the news. I will leave you with one from the 70s. Steeler's Wheel, Stuck in the Middle with You. Thanks for listening. Good night.

0: is Amber Sound. News.
1: Andy Burnham has said his plans for England's mayors to keep a share of taxes collected in their area will give them more in their hands to empower their regions. The Prime Minister announced today that regional mayors will be allowed to keep a slice of income tax and business rate to spend on their priorities. However, Shadow Business Secretary Andrew Griffith says Burnham's plans for devolution are a high-spending, high-tax, high-borrowing proposal.
2: We don't know how this plan is going to get paid for. We hear that it's a one-way devolution in that if a local mayor decides that they'd rather give that money back to ratepayers, they won't be allowed to do so.
1: Four bodies have been found in the search for a group led by a renowned mountaineer and ex-British serviceman missing in Pakistan after an avalanche. Nirmal Purja, who was born in Nepal and served in the British Army and Royal Marines, was leading an expedition of 10 climbers on Broad Peak. A man who was convicted of murdering his former partner's new partner by stabbing him with a samurai sword has been jailed for a minimum of 26 years and 6 months. Michael Breton, who's 41, of Shaftesbury in Dorset, was unanimously found guilty of killing 39-year-old Craig Hawkham in Gurney Slade, Dorset, on the 1st of January. Chancellor John Healey will deliver his first budget on Wednesday, the 28th of October. He said it will move money and power out of Westminster and into every postcode around Britain.
3: This government is working fast to restore hope and back our communities. In the past 2 weeks, we've begun to kickstart growth in every postcode. We've backed British jobs, British skills, and British businesses.
1: And Chelsea have been fined £10 million and given a suspended 2-window transfer ban after an appeal hearing into their sanction for breaching Football Association agents' rules. The club were initially given a suspended 6-point deduction along with the fine, but the points penalty has now been replaced by the suspended transfer ban. That's the latest from Radio News Hub. I'm Johnny Holmes.
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1: Showers in the north will ease overnight, lingering only in western areas. Elsewhere, it's mostly dry with clear spells, though East Anglia may catch a few showers, lows of 10 degrees.

0: Saturday the 1st of August, where has this year gone? It is flying by. It is 12 minutes past 3 in the morning. This is the Wide Awake Club here on Amber Sound. Charlie XCX there and Sympathy is a Knife. Before that, Benson Boone and Mystical Magical. And kicking off this Saturday morning's Wide Awake Club, Gigi Perez and Sailor Song. We're great in the next 2 hours. The Buggles are on the way. Beverly Knight and we've got some Inner City.
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0: Starship with Rock Myself to Sleep. I'm guessing that's what many of you were doing while listening to me. Before that, Cher and the Shoop Shoop song, It's In His Kiss. Paloma Faith's up next, and then we'll throw in some Kylie Minogue.
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forgot just how good that was. Brilliant track from Rob Sinclair, featuring Gary Nesta Pine and Love Generation. Duran Duran before that, An Ordinary World. You're listening to Saturday Morning's Wide Awake Club here on Amber Sound. It is 10 to 4. That leaves me time to play you two more before the 4 o'clock news. I nearly said five then. 4 o'clock news, and then you've got, unfortunately, one more hour with me. Hopefully I'll be able to talk better after the news.

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1: 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News.
2: Some 60,000 migrants have entered the Spanish territory of Ceuta from Morocco in the past 24 hours, it has been announced. That is the equivalent to 70% of the city's regular population. At least 57 migrants have died in the process, according to Ceuta's president. Funeral director Robert Bush has been jailed for 20 years for fraud, theft and preventing lawful burials. The 48-year-old was found guilty at Hull Crown Court and has been disqualified as a director for 14 years. Ron Marsh's mother's body was left in the funeral parlour for 6 months.
3: I never thought any more about it until December when my daughter was questioning what we were going to do with the ashes. I said, well, I haven't got them at the moment. So I thought I'd give him a ring. Right, the phone never got answered. The emails never got returned.
2: Firefighters are still tackling a blaze which has caused total devastation to Heathland in Suffolk, and the National Trust has announced a public appeal to restore the reserve. The charity has launched an emergency fundraising drive after the wildfire ripped through Dunwich Heath near Leyston, leaving the landscape unrecognisable. Scotland's integrated health and social care system is failing patients accessing mental health services. That's according to a report from the Professional Body for Psychiatry. A report published by the Royal College of Psychiatrists in Scotland says the current system is poorly coordinated, which is damaging patient safety, clinical leadership and financial transparency. Dr. Pavan Shireddy is their spokesperson.
4: The system as it stands is fragmented. The responsibility, accountability for services is split across different organizations. There is a lack of clear accountability for improving services or dealing with issues when problems arise.
2: And Olivia Dean and Sam Fender's smash hit Rein Me In has broken a record set in the 1950s for the longest running number one single. From Radio News Hub, I'm Johnny Holmes.
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2: Showers in the north will ease overnight, lingering only in western areas. Elsewhere, it's mostly dry with clear spells, though East Anglia may catch a few showers, lows of 10 degrees.
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0: second hour of this Saturday morning's Wide Awake Club here on Amber Sound. It is 12 minutes past four on Saturday the 1st of August. Joel Corry there and Be All Right. He was in Burton a couple of weeks ago performing, Joel Corry. Somba before that and Homewrecker, and like I said, Chapel Rowan kicked things off with Good Luck Babe. On the way we have got the Jackson 5, the Black Eyed Peas and the Pet Shop Boys.
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0: My old strike partner's a big fan of them. Big Country and Fields of Fire. Before that, it was E17. Hugh Jackman's on the way with The Greatest Showman. Avril Lavigne and That Skater Boy. And then we'll throw in the Stylistics. I said I wouldn't mess up this second hour. I have, haven't I? Anyway, the Stylistics are coming up. Funky Weekend.
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Ladies and gents, this is the moment you've waited for. 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

0: En Vogue, Don't Let Go. It is 10 to 5. Two more songs on the way from me, and then James Ahmed's taking over with the Saturday morning early breakfast.
1: Hello, pet. It's party time, I gather. So, what would you like this time?
2: Oh, so much, Michelle. Thank heavens you're here. I've left it a bit late this time.
1: Nothing new there, then.
2: So, I need a balloon arch. Obviously, as many balloons as you've got. The kids love them. Also, matching banners and bunting. And don't let me forget a badge and matching candles for the cake.
1: No worries. I've also extended my party bag for Lorange. You'll be spoilt for choice. So, dinner panic, pet. And I've got the tableware covered as well.
2: Oh, that's so great. Special Days does it again.
1: Whether it's a birthday, hen night or baby shower, it's what we do best. And we're open 6 days a week now, right here on Oxford Street, Ripley.
2: Wow. Thank you so much, Michelle.
1: Hey, and don't forget my invite.
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0: That's the final two from me then. Marilyn and Calling Your Name, and Roy Orbison, Oh Pretty Woman. Don't go changing that dial though, because James Ahmed is up next. Have a great Saturday.
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0: spend on their priorities. However, Shadow Business Secretary Andrew Griffith says Burnham's plans for devolution are a high-spending, high-tax, high-borrowing proposal.
1: We don't know how this plan is going to get paid for. We hear that it's a one-way devolution, in that if a local mayor decides that they'd rather give that money back to ratepayers, they won't be allowed to do so.
0: Four bodies have been found in the search for a group led by a renowned mountaineer and ex-British serviceman missing in Pakistan after an avalanche. Nirmal Purja, who was born in Nepal and served in the British Army and Royal Marines, was leading an expedition of 10 climbers on Broad Peak. A man who was convicted of murdering his former partner's new partner by stabbing him with a samurai sword has been jailed for a minimum of 26 years and 6 months. Michael Breton, who's 41, of Shaftesbury in Dorset, was unanimously found guilty of killing 39-year-old Craig Hawkham in Gurney Slade, Dorset, on the 1st of January. Chancellor John Healey will deliver his first budget on Wednesday, the 28th of October. He said it will move money and power out of Westminster and into every postcode around Britain.
2: This government is working fast to restore hope and back our communities. In the past 2 weeks, we've begun to kickstart growth in every postcode. We've backed British jobs, British skills, and British businesses.
0: And Chelsea have been fined £10 million and given a suspended 2-window transfer ban after an appeal hearing into their sanction for breaching Football Association agents' rules. The club were initially given a suspended 6-point deduction along with the fine, but the points penalty has now been replaced by the suspended transfer ban. That's the latest from Radio News Hub. I'm Johnny Holmes.
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5: Amber Weather with Paradise Windows, manufacturing the very best in Rahal windows and doors for over 20 years to the trade and public.
0: Showers in the north will ease overnight, lingering only in western areas. Elsewhere, it's mostly dry with clear spells, though East Anglia may catch a few showers, lows of 10 degrees.
5: Amber Sound.

0: Saturday morning, the Early Breakfast Show, 1st of August 2026. Good morning, it's James with you till 7 o'clock this morning with a great song from the Four Tops on the way next.
1: Hello, pet. It's party time, I gather. So, what would you like this time?
2: Oh, so much, Michelle. Thank heavens you're here. I've left it a bit late this time.
1: Nothing new there, then.
2: So, I need a balloon arch. Obviously, as many balloons as you've got. The kids love them. Also, matching banners and bunting. And don't let me forget a badge and matching candles for the cake.
1: No worries. I've also extended my party bag for Lorange. You'll be spoilt for choice. So, dinner panic, pet. And I've got the tableware covered as well.
2: Oh, that's so great. Special Days does it again.
1: Whether it's a birthday, hen night or baby shower, it's what we do best. And we're open 6 days a week now, right here on Oxford Street, Ripley.
2: Wow. Thank you so much, Michelle.
1: Hey, and don't forget my invite.
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0: Bucks Fizz, the land of make-believe on Amber Sound FM. Just coming up to 5:30 on your Saturday morning, 1st of August 2026. It's James with you till 7 o'clock this morning with TLC on the way for you soon. I've got Britney Spears as well and a great song from Charming Liars. Insomnia is on the way next.
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0: TLC, that is Creep on Ampersand FM, just coming up to 10 to 6 on your Saturday morning with Altered Images and Madness on the way before we check the news headlines at 6 o'clock.
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Altered Images, that is I Could Be Happy on Ambersound FM, Saturday morning's early breakfast show. More great songs on the way after the news headlines at 6 o'clock, which are coming up after Madness. 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
1: 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News.
2: The president of FIFA says the World Cup investment plan has been scrapped. Gianni Infantino has released a statement in the early hours saying it will not proceed with plans to sell stakes in a company which would run the commercial and operational aspects of its competition.

0: Television Manager Alex Smith.
1: Judging it by the map and aerial images that we've had, we are looking at around 150 hectares of damage. Obviously, the fire is still ongoing. We have slowed it massively, but that is there are areas still burning.
0: Spain claims most of the 60,000 migrants who crossed into its tiny territory, Ceuta, have returned into Morocco. Their arrival caused chaos in the North African city. At least 57 of them died on the journey in. Southport Football Club is hosting a charity match today, with all money raised going to the families affected by the attack at a children's dance class 2 years ago. Kieran Malone owns the club.
2: It is a proper fun day for everyone in the community. We have auctions and raffles and whatnot, and yeah, it's just a great day at the end of the day to just be like, it's done. Not like everyone's happy. I think it's just, you see the kids all getting autographs off the celebrities and whatnot. Yeah, I'm looking forward to a great day.
0: And it might be time to dig your jumper out. A chilly weekend's in store for parts of the UK. It's after days of hot and humid weather, with the Met Office saying it looks like England and Wales have just had the driest July since records began. That's the latest from Radio News Hub. I'm Liz Whittaker.
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0: Mostly dry with sunny spells, showers affecting the far north, feeling rather cool in the north, but warm in the sunshine in the south, with highs of 26 degrees Celsius.
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It is Saturday morning's early breakfast show with Blondie on the way for you soon. I've got Kylie Minogue as well. That's after this from A-ha. The sun always shines on TV.

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0: Great song from Anastasia. That is One Day in Your Life on Ambersound FM, Saturday morning's early breakfast show. 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And before that, got songs from Wham and David Bowie.
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David Bowie, Ashes to Ashes on Amber Sound FM, and that concludes our Saturday morning early breakfast show. Your Saturday morning breakfast show on the way after the news headlines at 7 o'clock, which are coming up after this from Wham and Freedom. Have a great day. See you tomorrow.

0: Hello, pet. It's party time, I gather. So, what would you like this time?
1: Oh, so much, Michelle. Thank heavens you're here. I've left it a bit late this time.
0: Nothing new there, then.
1: So, I need a balloon arch. Obviously, as many balloons as you've got. The kids love them. Also, matching banners and bunting. And don't let me forget a badge and matching candles for the cake.
0: No worries. I've also extended my party bag for Lorraine. You'll be spoilt for choice. So, dinner panic, pet. And I've got the tableware covered as well.
1: Oh, that's so great. Special Days does it again.
0: Whether it's a birthday, hen night or baby shower, it's what we do best. And we're open 6 days a week now, right here on Oxford Street, Ripley.
1: Wow. Thank you so much, Michelle.
0: Hey, and don't forget my invite.
2: 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News.
3: A settler in the West Bank has told the BBC that attacks on Palestinians are justified as revenge. As violence against Palestinians rises and settlements and outposts continue to expand. The remarks have drawn fresh scrutiny amid growing concern about conditions in the territory and the impact of the settlement movement on Palestinian communities. FIFA has scrapped its controversial plan to sell off stakes in its major competitions after widespread opposition to President Gianni Infantino's proposal. The world governing body said the move had created divisions. The climb down follows criticism from across football, with the idea of bringing in private investment into World Cup rights now abandoned. Spain says more than 60,000 migrants have reached Ceuta from Morocco, with most returned by Friday evening. Italy has now suspended its Schengen free movement deal with Spain in response. Prime Minister Giorgia Meloni said the scenes

0: Association had argued the site near the Tower of London could help target dissidents and repress protests. The association says it will seek permission to appeal the ruling. An Icelandic traveller has won a refund from EasyJet after the airline admitted a baggage sizer at London Gatwick was faulty. Adalstein Svanhjelm and his teenage daughter were wrongly charged £96 when staff said their bags were too large. The airline later found the metal bars had been incorrectly positioned and pledged to repair or replace the equipment. Suffolk Fire and Rescue Service says the wildfire at Dunwich Heath near Leiston is stabilising after hours of work. The blaze is close to Sizewell B and the Sizewell C construction site, but officials say there is no concern about it reaching the plant. Around 50 people were evacuated and crews remain at the scene. Scott James, the Welsh rugby player who died after an unprovoked attack in Turkey, has been remembered by his family as a loving father and partner. The 34-year-old spent 13 days in hospital before being declared brain dead. His sister Hannah said the family held his hand as life support was turned off and British officials are supporting them. That's all for now from the Amber Sound News team. I'm John Palmer.
1: Amber weather with Paradise Windows, manufacturing the very best in Rahal windows and doors for over 20 years to the trade and public.
0: Currently 13 degrees across the Amber Valley. Ripley stays dry and bright today with highs of 22 degrees before a cooler, breezy evening and overnight lows around 11 degrees.
1: Weekend breakfast. Amber.

Kamal Kids in America taking us into the Saturday Breakfast Show on Amber Sound. How are you? It is a little bit of a murky morning, a little bit drizzly out there, but hey, at least it's the weekend and it's time to do whatever you're doing. Lots of you saying what you're up to this morning, so do please let us know and I will give that a mention a little later. Drop it in the comments of the Facebook post for this morning or just send us a message. 6446 is the text number here in the studio. Start your text and leave a space, put the rest of your message after the space, or you can just hit us up on Facebook Messenger. Why don't you?

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1: Hello, pet. It's party time, I gather. So, what would you like this time?
2: Oh, so much, Michelle. Thank heavens you're here. I've left it a bit late this time.
1: Nothing new there, then.
2: So, I need a balloon arch. Obviously, as many balloons as you've got. The kids love them. Also, matching banners and bunting. And don't let me forget a badge and matching candles for the cake.
1: No worries. I've also extended my party bag for Lorange. You'll be spoilt for choice. So, dinner panic, pet. And I've got the tableware covered as well.
2: Oh, that's so great. Special Days does it again.
1: Whether it's a birthday, hen night or baby shower, it's what we do best. And we're open 6 days a week now, right here on Oxford Street, Ripley.
2: Wow. Thank you so much, Michelle.
1: Hey, and don't forget my invite.
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Fernand Bailey with Phil Collins, the David Guetta of the 1980s. Bless his cotton socks. Not looking too well these days, sadly, but still there's some great stuff out there that Phil did take part in back in the day. Some great interviews with him now. He's taken to reminiscing about those days, and a very amusing and wry interviewee he is too. Loads of stuff on YouTube if you're into that kind of thing. I think he's actually been interviewed by his own son, Nick, or with his own son, Nick. It's all out there on YouTube anyway.

0: Our boy Flemon parades you. I shall say a separate good morning to him a little later on, but John Rawson reminds me it is the Cromford Steam Rally this weekend. So if you haven't been recently or you've never been at all, well worth a visit. It does get crowded and there's a lot to get through, but it's well worth a visit. We used to get a regular booking there back in the day, pre-COVID days. Everything kind of, dispersed to the four winds during lockdowns and COVID and all that kind of stuff. And I think, you know, some industries are still getting back to normality. So if you are out and about this morning and you come across a traction engine poodling along at three miles an hour or whatever speed, top speed they have, don't be impatient. Just follow it to Cromford and, you know, have yourself a burger for me while you're there.
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0: It's like on the eighth day for Richard, who rang in about 10 minutes ago. Richard, I hope you heard that one. I hope you get some sleep soon. I know I'm going to do with it myself. Anyway, let's have a look at who's been saying good morning and reciprocate. Yes, I know it's a long word, but it's time in the morning. It is a little bit early. Gail Vernon Brailson, hello, hello, hello. Good morning to you. First off, mark as ever, Becky Cross. You see, this is the great thing about the Amber Valley. We take in waifs, strays and urchins from Ilkeston, like Becky Cross. Becky says she's camping. She's camping again in Matlock.
1: Hello, campers. Rise and shine.
0: So there we go. The breakfast buffet will be open in half an hour. Paul Gilding, very good morning to you. I'm not going to do a Welsh accent for you because I'm not paid nearly enough to do a different accent for everyone. John Rawson, as mentioned earlier, he's off to Cromford Steam Rally. Wish I was. I should probably go home and fall asleep during lunchtime again. Steam Rally's to do the trials demonstration. There's a lot going off there. If you are thinking what to do this weekend, it's on today and tomorrow. So lots of opportunities. Just look on Facebook for it's Cromford Steam Rally or Google Cromford Steam Rally. Loads and loads and loads going off. We're not there this year. If any of the organisers are listening, we quite enjoy being invited to Cromford Steam Rally. We enjoy the noise and the lights and the music and everything. I do anyway. Long time since we were invited there. Was it something we said, Cromford? Katie Smith, a very good morning to you as well, no doubt, sir. Looking after the bunny rabbits and before she goes to work later.
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0: Remix version of Savage Gardens to the Moon and Back Ahead in the late 90s, of course. 80s tonight was last night with Geo. 90s night will be Monday night with Les. We'd like to keep the musical mix coming, which we will do after this.
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2: FIFA has scrapped plans to sell stakes in its major competitions after widespread opposition to President Gianni Infantino's proposal. The world governing body said the project had created divisions and the move is being seen as a climb down. FIFA had faced criticism over the idea of bringing in private investors for its biggest tournaments, but has now abandoned the investment plan altogether. Spain says most of the 60,000 migrants who reached Ceuta from Morocco had returned by Friday evening. The surge prompted Italy to suspend its Schengen free travel agreement with Spain, while France also tightened border checks. Spanish Prime Minister Pedro Sanchez said the crossing was a matter for his government as Italy's Giorgia Meloni warned uncontrolled migration threatened Europe's borders. The White House has dropped a vandalism charge against former Olympian David Hearn over damage to the Lincoln Memorial reflecting pool in Washington. Prosecutors now say contractors caused the damage during a rushed renovation led by Donald Trump. Hearn's lawyers said the case should never have been brought and call for an apology after the charge was dismissed without prejudice. British Iranians have urged and

0: target dissidents and repress protests. But judges ruled there was no unfairness in the planning process, and the association says it will seek permission to appeal. A 10-year-old British boy nearly died after contracting E. coli on an EasyJet holiday in Sharm el-Sheikh. Caroline Lawson said her son Jude was rushed to Alder Hey Children's Hospital in Liverpool after developing a severe infection that left his kidneys failing. He has now been discharged and is recovering at home while the family and the World Health Organization investigate. And finally, a daily fiber supplement has reduced knee arthritis pain and improved grip strength in a six-week trial. Researchers say the results point to a possible gut muscle pain link and suggest the supplement may be easier to stick with than digital physiotherapy. That's all for now from the Amber Sound News team. I'm Joe Sparks.
1: Amber Weather with Paradise Windows, manufacturing the very best in Rahal windows and doors for over 20 years to the trade and public.
0: Currently 15 degrees across the Amber Valley. Sunny spells continue through Ripley today with highs of 22 degrees and a breezy west wind before a cooler, clear night.
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0: one for Richard there, who rang in earlier. That's Ticket to the Moon, ELO, of course, from the album Time. Had to play that one because, of course, Adrian Gill is the world's number one Jeff Lynne and ELO fan. He'll be with us after the 10 o'clock news today, but I've no doubt that's just woken him up. So good morning, AD, and I will see you later. I'll have the kettle on, mate.
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phenomenal voice. She still has a phenomenal voice. Last year it was, she did a one of those albums where an artist revisits previous songs. It's called Key, I seem to remember, and played one or two tracks from that back in the day when it first came out. I may well dig that out next week on The Zone. Makes mental note to do so. Never actually does these things. Have you noticed? I must start making a note of the things I say so I remember actually to do them.

That's one of those songs that leads you in no doubt as to what the lyrics are. No need for a bouncing ball on the stereo speakers there. Hello to Shep, wherever Shep is this morning. Evidently not at work, because he's waiting for the gas engineer to arrive, presumably to service his boiler, which, yeah, reminds me, I need to get done before winter. He says, how about Keep On Jumping, Jocelyn Brown? Now, there are two versions of Keep On Jumping by Jocelyn Brown. One with Musique, which was the band she was originally with in the 70s. But Shep means the one produced by Todd Terry in the 90s, featuring Martha Wash as well as Jocelyn Brown, which has to be a bargain in anyone's book. That's up next.

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0: Now, that was a great sequence to dance around the kitchen too, was it? I've no doubt Shep was cutting the rug in a fine style. He's probably got vinyl flooring down on the kitchen, actually. But there we go. And technicalities aside, a rather fine sequence to dance around the kitchen too at this time in the morning, which is 10 to 9. Very nearly 10 to 9. Hello to JB Locksmiths and Joinery. Hope you have a great day. I hope you're not called out too much today. Then again, it's all work, isn't it? And it's all money in the bank. Gail Robinson's Brosson, a very good morning to you as well. No doubt we'll be saying hello to Martin Yates a little later on. Bless him. He'll be with us very shortly, I'm sure, for the international request show today.
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0: Another one blatantly nicked from Gio's playlist. That's Hipsway and the Honey Thief from the miraculous year that was 1986.
1: Across the valley on 98.4 and 107.2, this is Amber Sound. News.
2: FIFA has abandoned plans to sell stakes in its major competitions after widespread opposition to President Gianni Infantino's proposal. The world governing body said the investment plan had created divisions, and the climb down ends weeks of pressure over a move critics said would have opened the door to private investors in the World Cup. Spain's Prime Minister Pedro Sanchez has blamed trafficking gangs after more than 60,000 people crossed into the Spanish enclave of Ceuta from Morocco. Spain said most had returned by Friday evening, while Italy suspended its Schengen free movement agreement with Madrid and France tightened border controls as European leaders warned of a wider migration crisis. The White House has dropped charges against former Olympic canoeist David Hearn over alleged vandalism at the Lincoln Memorial reflecting pool. Prosecutors now say newly released documents showed the damage was caused by flawed installation by contractor Atlantic Industrial Coatings, not by vandals, after President Donald Trump had previously blamed sick attackers. A Welsh rugby player and father of two, Scott James, has died after a brutal and unprovoked attack while on holiday in Turkey. The 34-year-old, who played for Maesteg Celtic RSC, spent 13 days in hospital before being declared brain dead. His family said they are devastated and want justice for his death. A man who destroyed his childhood home in Hambleton, Lancashire, after believing he had been cut out of his parents' will, has been jailed for 4 years and 4 months. Darren Davis, 55, admitted arson after igniting the bungalow on Car Lane, where gas cylinders and petrol were later found inside the property. A Reform UK council leader has threatened to report cafe owner Barry Ashley to police after he began giving free meals to children in Hastings. Mr. Ashley says the grumpy cook is handing out more than 70 free meals a day during the summer holidays after East Sussex County Council stopped school holiday meal vouchers. A 10-year-old British boy, Jude, nearly died after contracting E. coli on an EasyJet holiday in Sharm el-Sheikh. Caroline Lawton said she thought he had Egypt belly before blood appeared in his stools and

0: Stephen King, and in fact, sequence taking us into the third and final hour of Saturday Breakfast on Amber Sound FM. A very good morning to all those of you who've just maybe prized those eyelids open. Yes, it's a bit of an effort on Saturday morning, or at least it used to be. Katie Smith in Belper said, how long is it since you've been doing breakfast? It is roughly a year now since Barry Jarvis, who you may remember, said, need to take a break for a while. You know, find some cover for me and I'll be back. Barry, it's been a year. It doesn't take that long to nip out and fetch a burger.
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Okay, respectable. Now, it's hark back to 1966. I noticed recently that Jersey Boys has been on tour yet again. Came to, I think, the Theatre Royal in Nottingham, if memory serves. Recently, Operation Mincemeat's been there. I haven't seen that one yet. And I suspect it's too late to nip along and see it. Being on air 7 days a week does tend to restrict your social life a little bit. Not that I got out much anyway. Jersey Boys was at the Theatre Royal a few weeks ago, as I seem to remember. This is a song that isn't in it.

Fool's Garden Lemon Tree. Fool's Garden, one of those continental European bands that had a massive hit in English-speaking countries and are only known for that, though they are still going. They've been making music for, what, 30-odd years. If you're in Karlsruhe on October the 17th, and hey, which of us isn't, you can go and see them there.

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4: Weekend Breakfast. And

Toya, she's got some thunder in the mountains, so I'd leave it 10 minutes or so if I were you. The Aries, is your ear heavy with a sticky unease? If so, you need to use more deodorant. Anyway, it is the first Saturday of the month, which means in Hina, it's all kicking off. No, not like that. It is the Hina Community Fair at St. Lawrence Church in Hina today. Lots of stalls, lots of artisan crafty stuff, and also Deacon's Butchers from Tibshelf, who'll be no doubt plying their wares, their wonderful stuff. There's also events going off in Hina Marketplace with PDP storybook characters and a puppet show and all that. So Hina Community Fair, first Saturday of the month, every month. Starts around about 9 o'clock, goes on till about one-ish. So get yourself along there. Maybe pick up an arty crafty bargain from the community fair and the church, and then wander off and catch the puppets from about 11. What's happening after the 10 o'clock news, Trev? I hear you ask. Well, it's Adrian Gill from 10 till 1. It's Martin Andrew Yates from 1 till 4 with the International Request Show. No idea why he started using his middle name. There isn't another Martin Yates here. There used to be another Trev here, which is why once upon a time I was called Big Trev, because I was taller than he was and he was Little Trev. Anyway, he's not here anymore. Well, he is, but under a different name. 4 till 6, it'll be Jonathan Turner with your weekend warm-up. Bless his cotton socks. 6 till 9, it's Matt Fury. And at 9 till midnight, it is Simon back. Simon Griffin, that is, back with the chart roulette show. Midnight till 3, Ibiza legend Danny Nightingale. That's the way the schedule looks for the rest of the day here. Now, you may remember that a few years ago, Neil Finn of Crowded House was asked to join Fleetwood Mac. He was asked to join by Mick Fleetwood, simply so that Mick Fleetwood could hear this song on stage. It's from their first album, Crowded House's first album, that is, which was released exactly 40 years ago today.

Je suis désolé. Lo siento. Ich bin traurig. 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

0: sorry, Madonna. Oh, sorry, that's Madonna. And sorry. And that takes us to, 6 minutes to ten. Adrian Gillies, literally, quite literally, sitting in the wings, waiting to take on this very chair, which I've warmed rather nicely for him. So that's it from me. Have yourselves a great day. Don't forget it's Cromford Steam Rally today and tomorrow, and it's also Hena Community Fair today from 9 till around about 1 o'clock, I think it is. So whatever you're up to, though, have yourselves a great day. Take care of yourselves. I'll be back tomorrow morning from 7. If I'm awake.
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3: Hello, pet. 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
3: 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So, dinner panic, pet. 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
4: Wow. 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
1: FIFA has scrapped plans to sell stakes in its major competitions after widespread opposition to President Gianni Infantino's proposal. The governing body said the project had created divisions, and the climb down comes after criticism from across world football. Infantino had faced backlash over the idea of bringing private investors into the World Cup and other major tournaments. Spain has blamed traffickers after more than 60,000 migrants crossed into Ceuta from Morocco. Prime Minister Pedro Sanchez said most had returned by Friday evening, while Italy suspended its Schengen free movement deal with Spain. The surge has prompted fresh border checks, with France also tightening controls and officials warning of wider pressure across Europe. The White House has dropped charges against former Olympian David Hearn over alleged vandalism at the Lincoln Memorial reflecting pool. Prosecutors now say new evidence shows contractors caused the damage during rushed repairs. President Donald Trump had blamed vandals and warned of prison terms, but the Department of Justice has admitted the work was botched. The High Court has dismissed a challenge against China's planned super embassy in London, allowing the project to go ahead. The Royal Mint Court Residents Association argued the site near the Tower of London could be used to target dissidents and repress protests. Judges rejected claims the planning decision was unlawful, and the group says it will seek permission to appeal. A man has been arrested on suspicion of criminal damage with intent to endanger life after an apparent explosion at a block of flats in Ipswich, Suffolk police say. Officers were called to the incident in the town, and the force says inquiries are continuing. No further details have been released at this stage. Firefighters are still tackling a wildfire that has caused total devastation to a heathland in Suffolk, with the National Trust launching a public appeal to restore the reserve. Crews have been working for 2 days on the blaze, which is still burning. The charity says support will help bring the damaged area back to life. A village in Derbyshire is attracting visitors for a very unusual reason: underwear hanging in the street. Organisers say tourists are often bemused by the display when they arrive, but it has become part of the village's identity. Locals say the site continues to draw attention and curiosity from people passing through. That's all for now from the Amber Sound News team. I'm John Palmer.
0: Amber Weather with Paradise Windows, manufacturing the very best in Rahal windows and doors for over 20 years to the trade and public.
1: Currently 17 degrees across the Amber Valley. Sunny spells continue into evening with highs of 22 degrees today before tomorrow turns warmer, peaking at 24 degrees and staying dry.

because it's already the 1st of August. Goodness gracious me, that's Shinedown 365. And, live another 5 months, it'll be another 365 down, won't it? Is it? It's not a leap year this year. No, it's not an Olympic year. No, so anyway, here we are once again. Saturday morning, it is the Saturday Social, right through until 1 o'clock this afternoon with yours truly, Adrian Gill. Hope you'll stay with us for the next 3 hours. If you want to get in touch with the show, whatever you're doing this morning, I want to know what you're up to. If you are working on a little bit of the old double bubble of a weekend, you know, or time and a half, let me know where you're doing it, what you're doing, okay? And I'll give you a shout out on the radio or whatever you're doing. Maybe you're doing some jobs at home, bit of tidying up, bit of washing, ironing, or cooking your breakfast. I want to know where you are. And let me know. Drop me a line, 6446 on the text. All you got to do is enter the word Amber, leave a space, plonk your message in and make sure you sign it. You can go onto Facebook and you'll see there on the Amber Sound Facebook page, the Saturday Social with my cartoon face on there. I'm the cartoon guy with the glasses. And you'll see it underneath. Just pop a comment in the comment notes underneath and we'll do the rest. And if you don't forget, today we've got a couple of quick quizzes for you in the third and final hour as well. We've got another news connection for you. And yes, it's another guilty pleasure today. And we'll be doing that around about 20 to 12 today. So yes, we keep sending them in, by the way. Right. So yeah, loads to come in the next 3 hours. Lots of good tunes going back to 1979. With this one, blimey, I'd forgotten about these two. From Dollar, do you remember them? Hated each other's guts, if I remember rightly. But they did actually make one or two decent little songs.

0: archives and pull one out like that. Formerly of, who was it? Guys and Dolls?
1: Dollar.
0: Dollar, yeah. Who were they with originally?
1: They were with Dollar, then they broke away, didn't they? So Dollar, Guys and Dolls, I think, was it called Polnesses?
0: I don't know. Anyway, there's some... I thought they were in Guys and Dolls and then broke out and formed.
1: That's it.
0: Dollar. Yeah. I thought my mind wasn't playing tricks on me. Yeah, so there we go. David Van Day and Therese Bizarre, a.k.a. Dollar. And last time I heard, he was flipping burgers and playing karaoke gigs or something. But anyway.
1: Extra onions for me.
0: Yeah. Anyway, there we go. They'll probably be on some 70s, 80s revival tour before too much longer, and when, you know, because they probably need a bit of cash.
1: Local holiday
0: camp. Yeah, that's it. Anyway, what have we got for you in a few minutes? Well, about half an hour's time, we've got today's first quick quiz question for you. Lots of great songs in the meantime, including, now then, I'm trying to think, if you can remember this next one. Coming up, we've got some Chapel Roan, and the next one was the theme tune to Three Men and a Baby.
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6: Adrian Gill.

That's Chapel Roan. That's a nice song, isn't it? That's called The Subway. Well, I like that one, and I didn't really want to talk over the end of that one because she was still putting a few good vocals in there. Once, yeah. Anyway, good song that. Before that, we had Boy Meets Girl, Waiting for a Star to Fall. We were commenting actually about how similar it sounded to some Whitney Houston songs, because I can't remember the two names of the people in Boy Meets Girl. No, anyway, they wrote quite a bit of stuff for Whitney Houston, so that's probably why. And of course, it was the single, the theme tune to Three Men and a Baby, which was Tom Selleck, Steve Guttenberg and Ted Danson. Very funny film. Because we've got a bit of a frog in my throat again this morning and get a bit of hay fever. Need to get the old antihistamines on the go. Anyway, what we've got coming up this morning, we've still got a quick quiz in about 15 minutes time, maybe less than that if we get through them a bit quicker. And a little bit later on, I've got to dig the guy's name out, actually. I've got it in my phone somewhere, but we've got another guilty pleasure for you. Now, don't forget, the guilty pleasure, if you've got any of those songs that you secretly like but wouldn't necessarily admit to, you know, the kind of thing. The first one we played was one of my guilty pleasures, which was the Ketchup song. It always cheers me up. So that's the kind of thing that you wouldn't necessarily admit to liking. So I want you to send them in to me, okay? You can text them in. You can send them to me on the Facebook page. Or if you do follow me on Facebook or Twitter, you can send me a message on there as well, and I'm happy to put them in. I've got a bit of a list building up now, but we'll keep it going for a few more weeks. So keep sending them in, and we'll be doing the first one in about an hour and 10 minutes or something like that. So keep them coming, I'll say. Gritty, gritty, gritty, gritty. This is Jenny.

0: really does. Happy days of the late 1980s there from the Bangles. And Eternal Flame. Hard to believe, what was that, nearly 40 years old? Goodness me. A couple of good mornings to say hi to Gail Robinson Sproston. Morning to you, coming through on Facebook. And our other Gail, Gail Thurnham Brailsford. Good morning to you as well. Hope you're having a good Saturday. Also, good morning to all the team at Woodlands Care Home on Butterley Hill. I know a lot of you listening there on Saturday mornings. It's great to have you on board. So I hope you're all having a great day and not working too hard, and everything's going well for you down there. Have a good day. And, well, what we'll do is we'll probably pop a song in for you later on, guys and girls. All right. So anyway, have a great day. On the way next, we've got songs from the FPI Project and Tate McRae.
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0: There we go, a nice long one for you. That's one of those songs that you probably put on when you... we have a thing on in radio where there's a certain number of songs that are around about 5 minutes long. And if you need to pop to the gents, the little boys' room or anything, or the little girls' room in the case of our lady DJs, that's when you put on, because you need plenty of time so you can get there and get back. Anyway, I'm digressing a little bit, so we'll do this.
1: 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The quick quiz.
0: Okie dokie, it's your first quick quiz question then, so without further ado, we'll crack on with it. You know what to do, I ask you the question, you just got to give me the answer, okay? So what, bit of a local bent on this first question, what comes next in this sequence? Matlock, Matlock Bath, Cromford, Belper, okay? So Matlock, Matlock Bath, Cromford, Belper. What comes next in that sequence? Okay. 6 treble 4 6 on the text if you know it. If you don't, you can have a guess. Just enter the word Amber, leave a space, and then plonk your answer in there and let me know who you are and where you are. Also, go on Facebook and you can put your answer into the comments section on the Saturday Social Facebook post. You'll see there it's got my cartoon face on it. I'm the guy with the glasses. Ugh. Ugly guy. Anyway, yes, Matlock, Matlock Bath, Cromford, Belper. What is next in that sequence? Get them coming in.
1: 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The quick quiz.
0: And while you are mulling that over, you can have a little bit of a listen to Bunch of Nanas now at coming up to 10:45. And this is Venus on Amber Sound. Good morning to you.

get through this first hour. It's absolutely flying by. Sabrina Carpenter and Bad Chem. No, Bed Chem, whatever that is. And before that, we had Bananarama with Venus, back to the 1980s. Okay, a couple of good songs. Then as we go up to the end of the hour, we'll start having a look and see if we've had any quick quiz answers as well. We've got Freak Power, Duck Sauce, Up to the News and Weather.

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2: Hello, pet. 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
2: No worries. 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You'll be spoilt for choice. So, dinner panic, pet. And I've got the tableware covered as well.
3: Oh, that's so great. Special Days does it again.
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0: That's Freak Power. And Turn On, Tune In, Cop Out. We're not going to be doing that. We're going to be copping back in after the news with a quick quiz, and we'll be starting off the hour with Maroon 5. Coming up after the news and weather next.
1: 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News.
2: FIFA has abandoned plans to sell off stakes in its major competitions after widespread opposition to President Gianni Infantino's proposal. The governing body said the investment idea had created divisions after backlash from across the game. The climb down comes after concerns that private investors would have gained influence over football's biggest tournaments, including the World Cup. FIFA has now confirmed the sell-off will not go ahead. Spain's Prime Minister Pedro Sanchez has blamed traffickers for the surge of more than 60,000 migrants into Ceuta from Morocco. He said most had returned by Friday evening, while Italy suspended its Schengen free travel deal with Spain. The move means free movement between the two countries has ended as European governments respond to the crisis and tighten border controls. The White House has dropped charges against former Olympian David Hearn over vandalism at the Lincoln Memorial reflecting pool. Prosecutors now say new documents show the damage was caused by flawed installation by contractor Atlantic Industrial Coatings, not by vandals. President Donald Trump had blamed sick vandals and warned of prison terms, but the case has been dismissed without prejudice after the fresh evidence came to light. Labour's Bev Craig has won the election to succeed Andy Burnham as Mayor of Greater Manchester. She beat Reform UK's Sian Astley by 152,147 votes after a count that took nearly 24 hours. Turnout was just 25.14%, the lowest ever for a Manchester mayoral election. Ms. Craig said she would build on the legacy of Mr. Burnham and promised free buses for 11 to 18-year-olds. A fraudster who stole nearly £300,000 from vulnerable pensioner Joan Green has been arrested at Manchester Airport. Pamela Gwinnett, 63, fled to Spain and was later extradited back to Britain following an investigation by Greater Manchester Police, the National Crime Agency, and Spanish authorities. She was convicted in October 2025 and sentenced in her absence to 6 years in prison. A blind man has admitted drink driving 150 miles on the M6 using lorry lights as a guide. Anthony Hall, 49, was stopped near Carlisle after police received reports of dangerous driving. Carlisle Magistrates Court heard he was over the drink drive limit and had no license or insurance. He pleaded guilty to 5 offences and will be sentenced at Huddersfield Magistrates Court on September 8. A 10-year-old British boy nearly died after contracting Coley during an EasyJet holiday in Sharm el-Sheikh. Caroline Lawton said her son Jude was rushed to Alder Hey Children's Hospital in Liverpool after developing bloody diarrhea and kidney failure. He needed dialysis and a blood transfusion before being discharged on July 6. His mother says she wants other families to spot the warning signs quickly. That's all for now. From the Amber Sound News Team, I'm Joe Sparks.
1: Amber Weather with Paradise Windows, manufacturing the very best in Rahal windows and doors for over 20 years to the trade and public.
2: Currently 19 degrees across the Amber Valley. Ripley stays bright.

0: and Lee. So that's priceless, getting us underway for our second hour here on today's Saturday Social.
1: Amber Sound FM. The quick quiz.
0: And we will crack straight on with this. So, we've got a few answers coming in already. So the question I asked you was, what comes next in this sequence? Okay, Matlock, Matlock Bath, Cromford, Belper. What's next in that sequence? Well, we've got some Hansen Heather in South Normanton's gone for Derby. Josh in Little Eaton's gone for Ambergate. Tony Cowley, who's in Belper's, gone for Derby. And Tom in Pinkston has gone for Derby. Now then. Okay, I'm going to tell you that those are wrong. It's not Derby. However, I'm not going to tell you why, but James Forsyth came in on Facebook. He's got it spot on, and he's got the exact reasons why as well. So, well done, James. Okay, so, again, Matlock, Matlock Bath, Cromford, Belper. What is next in the sequence? It's quite easy when you think about it. Give us a shout, text it in, go in on Facebook, and we'll have a review in a bit.
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0: And give you the answer, okay? But here's a clue.

0: It's called Chew on My Heart. At just got it to 11 minutes past 11. Into the second hour then on today's Saturday Social. Good to have you with us on this Saturday morning. Don't forget, if you want to send in for a shout-out, you can do that. You can text in 6 treble 4 6. Just start your text with the word Amber, leave a space and put your message in and sign it, okay? It'll cost you no more than 15p plus your normal network rate. And, okay, if you want to send it in on Facebook, might be quicker. And you just put the answer or your comments into the comment section underneath the post, which you'll see there on Facebook. It's got my, I'm the cartoon guy with the glasses on this music desk, for one of a mixing desk. That's what we call them in the trade. So you'll see that. Just put your comments in underneath and I'll do the rest. Right. We've also got a guilty pleasure coming up in just a little while as well. So some more on that. Right now, though, we've got songs on the way from Jazzy and Sonny Fedora and another song which could be classed as a guilty pleasure coming up next.
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0: That's Jazzy and Sonny Federa all this time. And before that, we had a bit of Jason Donovan. Too many broken hearts in the world. You see, it could be a guilty pleasure, that one, couldn't it? In fact, it might be on the list. I don't know. I'll have to have a look. So here we are, Saturday Social through till 1 o'clock. Good to have you with us. And, the World Cup's finished now. Been over a couple of weeks, hasn't it? But worry ye not, football fans like me, because the football season. Well, you could argue it starts next Saturday. We've got an EFL Cup match. We being Derby, because I'm a big Derby fan. And we've got an EFL Cup match next week against Lincoln. It should be an interesting game, with Lincoln getting promoted to the Championship. But it's a cup match, so we'll see. I think the result has to be decided on the day as well. But I'm not going to that one. But the following week, I think we start away to Charlton when the league season starts proper, and then we're into it. And it'll be another night. Oh, well, I don't know whether I look forward to it or dread it these days. I really don't. I used to be much more robust when I was younger. And these days, I don't know, I tend to get more upset when I'm following my football team than I did back then, in a different way. Anyway, yeah, all starts in a couple of weeks. So all good stuff. Looking forward to that anyway, if I'm being honest. Right, so I've got a hello to do as well. Hi to Jason Barton, who's messaged in on Facebook. Good morning to you, Jason. I hope you're having a good day. And thank you for messaging to us, and have a good Saturday, why don't you? All right, and now it's time to do this.
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0: And I didn't give you that clue in the end, did I? But never mind. I'll possibly give you one for the next one. But what comes next in the sequence? Matlock, Bath, Cromford, Belper. What was next? Well, we had a number of people saying Derby, Ambergate, because they thought it was on the A6. Wrong transport, wrong line. James Forsyth got it right. Steve in Alfred got it right. Sue in Alfred got it right. And Jill Mead in Hena. She got it right as well. And the answer is Duffield, because it's the next station down the Derwent line into as you're going towards Derby. So it's Matlock, Bath, Cromford, Belper, and then it's Duffield and then Derby. So it's the next on that line. So your next question then. If a skein was flying over your house, what would you look up and see? So a skein, S-K-E-I-N. If it was flying over your house, what would you look up and see? Okay, have a think about that one.

0: Camille Jones and the Creeps. Not repetitive at all, that is it. Anyway, it's 9:30. It's half past nine. I'm on about 11:30. We're at the halfway point. Almost 11:30, I should say. At the halfway point on today's Saturday Social. And we have a record-breaking song coming up in just a little while. Yep, because it's the song that has now broken all records for most weeks spent at number one. Broke the record last night. And that's coming up after the quick quiz. And it's coming up after Culture Club and KLF, who are on the way next.
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0: takes me back. Culture Club, Do You Really Want to Hurt Me? And old boy George there, he's in trouble on Twitter at the moment. He's being his usual controversial. So when was Boy George never, when was he ever not controversial? Anyway, he's upset a load of people on Twitter, and there was a bit of a pile on yesterday, but God, what is wrong with everybody? Just live and let live, for goodness sake. Right, okay. Now, unfortunately, if you're texting your answers in and sending your answers in to me, I can't read them at the moment. Got a slight technical hitch with my screen on the left, which gives me all my information on. So you're going to have to bear with me. So for now, quick quiz and everything else, just a little bit of fun to play along with at home until we can get the screen up and running again. So anyway, doesn't stop us from carrying on doing it. So let's, without further ado, let's have a look.
1: 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The quick quiz.
0: So I regret the fact that I can't actually tell if you have texted in or messaged in. I can't tell you whether you're right or wrong at the moment. But nonetheless, we'll crack on with it. So the question was, if a ski was above your house, what would you be looking at? Okay, if a ski was above your house, what would you be looking at? Okay, it's S-K-E-I-N, skein. So, what would it be? Okay, now I'm trying to think of a clue I can give you. Do you know what? I can't think of a damn thing I can give you for this one. But anyway, basically, it is something that would fly over. All right, there's your clue. Something that would fly over. So what is it? I'll give you the answer at just after 12 o'clock, ahead of when we do our bits and bobs with our news connection. That's all coming up later. So a skein. To find over your house, what would you be looking at?
1: 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The quick quiz.
0: And here's that record-breaking song I was telling you about earlier. 19 weeks at number one.

definitely a grower. When I first heard it, I wasn't sure, but yeah, definitely a grower. I can see why it's made number one. Sam Fender and Olivia Dean and Rain Me In. Yeah, 19 weeks at number one now. It's been knocked off the top a couple of times, actually, by Harry Styles and Olivia Rodrigo. And I think Ariana Grande as well. But it came back stronger and taking the top spot as well. And I think it's now done. It's now also overtaken Wet, Wet, Wet's Love Is All Around and Bryan Adams' Everything I Do for the most consecutive British and international bands at number one. It is now the record-breaking song, 19 weeks in total. And I think it's 17 consecutive anyway. So there we go, right? Sam Fender and Olivia Dean. Good song, that. And it leads us now onto our guilty pleasure. So I just want to say, where is it? Hang on. I've got to get this off my phone because my screen's disappeared. So here we go. Hi to Joe Weir, who's in Selston. He says, it's not something he'd admit to, but when this one is played on the radio, he tends to turn it up and sings along if he's in the car to this one. So you are being exposed now, Joe. And this is the song he's talking about from Hanson. And this is Mbop.

0: Tom Hansen, that's Mbop going out for Joe Wheeler in Salston. So there you are, Joe. Thank you for confessing. Hope you turn the radio up to that one anyway. So there we go. There'll be another one along next week around about 20 to 12. So keep sending them in, folks, and I'll keep playing them. That's your guilty pleasures. Okay, almost at the end of another hour here. Can't believe how quick it's going. And we've got Roxy Music and Olivia Newton-John, a couple of old ones on the way.
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8: 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We're proud to be local. 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

0: for 1979 Roxy Music, Angel Eyes, and a bit of Olivia Newton-John before that. I'm Physical, end of our second hour then, back in a mo with the answer to the quick quiz. We've got our news connection and starting off the hour. Well, what are we starting with? Good songs right the way through anyway.
1: 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News.
2: Spain has attacked what it calls the selfish response of some European Union countries to the migrant crossings into Ceuta. Italy has temporarily suspended the Schengen arrangement with Spain after Prime Minister Giorgia Meloni described the scenes as shocking. Spanish officials have dismissed claims Morocco is behind the crisis, while the border pressure continues. UTA says it has lost confidence in Gianni Infantino's FIFA leadership as the fallout from the scrapped controversial investment plan intensifies. The governing body says the abandoned deal has damaged trust at the top of world football. Infantino has already announced the plan to sell shares in the World Cup to private investors will not go ahead. The White House has dropped charges against former Olympian David Hearn after new evidence emerged over damage to the Lincoln Memorial reflecting pool. Prosecutors now say contractors, not vandalism, caused the problem during rushed repairs. President Donald Trump had previously blamed sick vandals and warned of tough penalties, but the case has now been dismissed. A Welsh rugby player and father of two, Scott James, has died after what his family call a brutal and unprovoked attack while on holiday in Turkey. The 34-year-old spent 13 days in hospital before being declared brain dead. His family say he was a loving father, son, grandson and partner, and the Foreign Commonwealth and Development Office is supporting them. A fraudster who stole nearly £300,000 from a vulnerable pensioner has been arrested at Manchester Airport after fleeing to Spain. Pamela Gwinnett was convicted in her absence for defrauding 89-year-old Joan Green from Chorley, Lancashire. Greater Manchester Police say she has now been brought back to Britain and must serve her sentence. The man who destroyed his childhood home in a blast fueled by an inheritance dispute has been jailed for 4 years and 4 months. Darren Davies set fire to the bungalow in Hambleton, Lancashire after convincing himself his brother was trying to cheat him out of his share. No one else was hurt. A cafe owner in Hastings says a Reform UK council leader threatened to report him to police after we began giving free meals to children. Barry Ashley of the Grumpy Cook says he serves more than 70 free meals a day during the summer holidays. He says the vouchers were withdrawn without proper support for families in need. That's all for now from the Amber Sound News team. I'm James Miller.
1: Amber Weather with Paradise Windows, manufacturing the very best in Rahal windows and doors for over 20 years to the trade and public.
2: Currently 20 degrees across the Amber Valley. Ripley stays bright and breezy through this afternoon with highs of 24 degrees tomorrow, then a cooler, showery spell developing early next week.
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0: just coming up to 6 minutes past 12 then. And don't forget, Martin's going to be here later on with your Saturday request show, the international request show between 1 and 4. And you can start sending stuff in and he'll start picking the playlist for you. All afternoon, you get to pick them. So there you go. Then between 4 and 6, it's the weekend warm-up with Jonathan Turner, and following from him, it's Matt Fury. He's here with his Dance Door Destroyers right through till 9 o'clock. And then Simon Griffin's back tonight with Chart Roulette, and following him into Sunday, completing the lineup into Sunday, it's Danny Nightingale with the Ibiza House Party, which is how today is looking on Amber Sound FM right now. How's it looking with the quick quiz?
1: Amber Sound FM. The quick quiz.
0: Well, unfortunately, I can't go through any of the answers that have been sent to, because I can't see them at the moment, because we've got a bit of a technical issue with our computer screen here. So it was just a bit of fun today on the second one, because I can't see any of the answers. But the question I asked you was, if a skein was above your house, or a skein, whatever it is, S-K-E-I-N, what would you be looking up at? And I gave you a clue. I said it would be flying over. Okay, well, very simply, the answer is a flock of geese. Now, it also mentions in the information ducks and swans as well. So if you put that, then give yourself a point. Although I don't think ducks and swans necessarily flock, but geese most definitely do. But that's basically what it was. It was a flock of geese. That's what a skein is. Two more quick quizzes coming next Saturday on the Saturday Social. And in a minute, we're back with the News Connection after Andrea True Connection.
1: 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The quick quiz.
0: So your first clue coming up after this song. And what's your name? What's your number?

0: Andrea True Connection. And what's your name? What's your number on the sound? 12 minutes past 12. So at this time of the week, we give you four clues. We pick a news story. Okay, so some of them are quite obscure. Some of them a little bit off the wall. This one, actually, I probably didn't escape your notice this week. The headline that I got was Mercury Rising. All right. So that's the headline for this week. So what I'm doing is I drop you four clues in, two kind of spoken clues and two musical ones. And you've got to try and link up and see what you think the news story was from this particular week. So what could it be? So here is your first clue. What is the news story relating to? Okay, so here's your first clue. And I think this will give it away, actually. From Venus and Mars to Mercury. From Venus and Mars to Mercury. That's your first clue on today's news connection. There'll be another one in a few minutes' time. Musical one coming up. We've got Phil Collins, Two Hearts, on the way next.
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That's Roxette, Must Have Been Love, and one of two songs from film soundtracks as well. Wasn't that one at the end of Pretty Woman? Pretty sure it was, wasn't it? So we had Waiting for a Star to Fall earlier, and there's a couple of others I forgot to mention, but never mind. So it's our news story this week. It's just a little bit of fun to play along with at home and see if you can link up what this news story is. I pick one every week. Sometimes they're obscure. Sometimes they're a little bit more, sometimes generally offbeat. Sometimes a little bit more obvious, but I give you four clues and try and see if you can ID what that news story is. And, well, I gave you first one, which was from Venus and Mars to Mercury. Okay, that was clue number one. So it's time for a musical clue now, and this one from Simple Minds. Shallow, shallow. And Glittering Prize.

That's Simple Minds, Glittering Prize. That's our second clue on today's News Connection. Your first one was from Venus to Mars to Mercury. That one, Glittering Prize. What's the News Connection? What do you think it is? There'll be another clue coming up in about a few minutes' time. Okay. A few things going off this weekend. Just having a look down the list. We've got, I tell you, this is always good, actually, the Cromford Steam Rally, which is today and tomorrow, I think. Yes, today and tomorrow, 1st and 2nd of August. And if you're at a bit of a loose end and you fancy doing something, you know, not a little bit bored this afternoon, a little drive over. It's probably worth doing for a little afternoon out there. And, that's what's going off in the Amber Valley. That's the Cromford Steam Rally. And it's the Shipley Country Park Run as well today. I think that's already taken place. So that'll have finished now. You got on all right, guys and girls. So anyway, there we go. So there'll be another clue coming up on the News Connection just a little while. We've got some Rudimental and Jess Lynn next. More.

0: 8.4. Don't forget it's on your smart speaker as well. And Martin's going to be here. He's in the other studio at the minute, girding up his loins and populating the playlist. We're getting some requests in already. Keep sending them in. Okay, you can. I mean, keep sending them because the boss man will be in early, and hopefully he'll be able to fix this this little technical issue we've got with the information screen. But so if keep sending them in, and hopefully Martin will pick them up later. But you can still send them in via all the normal channels. He's still got access to Facebook and all that, so you can get to pick that playlist. And he starts. He's on air in what, just over half an hour's time, and he's like a coiled spring. Ready to go, the man is. Anyway, he's on in half an hour. So who else coming up today? You've got Jono coming up at 4 o'clock. He's here till 6. Matt's here between 6 and 9. Simon's back on tonight. He's back on between 9 and midnight with the chart roulette. And then Danny with the Ibiza House Party till 3 a.m. That's how it's looking today on Amber Sound. Time for your third clue on today's News Connection. So we've done... number one, from Venus and Mars to Mercury. Then we did Play Glittering Prize by Simple Minds. Okay, that's what we played. And here's your third one. We normally do a little bit of a riddle at this time. So here we go. It's been a long time, so try this for size. Maybe my number 20 can take the big prize. So it's been a long time, so try this for size. Maybe my number 20 can take the big prize. What do you think that news story is? There'll be a musical song coming up in just a little while as your fourth and final clue. That's going to be after Galliano and Benson Boone next.
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That's Galliano. That's called Long Time Gone. Just gone 20 to 1 on Amber Sound on your Saturday social. Just another 19 minutes to go. So it's time for clue number 4 then. So let's just have a little bit of a run through where we are so far. So we had number 1, we gave you a clue. It was from Venus and Mars to Mercury. That was clue number 1. Then we played you a song for clue number 2, which was Glittering Prize by Simple Minds. So your third clue was a little bit of a riddle. It was, it's been a long time, so try this for size. Maybe my number 20 can take the big prize. Okay, so that was clue number 3. Clue number 4, and your second musical clue, well, it's this one. Going back to 1980.

before. Paul McCartney coming out on today's News Connection. Add that to the other clues. What do you think it is? What's coming up for Paul McCartney? There's another, I'm giving you another clue there. That's a fifth one for you. A bit of a Brucey bonus there for you, folks. And I will give you the answer after Bross next.

Now, anybody out there, any of the ladies listening, used to be a brossette. Remember them? Oh, yes. Yeah. It seemed like... every sort of 13, 14-year-old girl at the time was was a brossette. I bet a lot of you remember that. I bet you used to hang around outside stage doors and all sorts, didn't you? Anyway, that's Bross. When will I be famous? So your clues then today, we had from Venus and Mars to Mercury. Then we played your glittering prize by Simple Minds. Your third clue was a little riddle. It's been a long time, so try this for size. Maybe my number 20 can take the big prize. And then we played you Coming Up by Paul McCartney. And I said, what is coming up for Paul McCartney? Well, the news story, the headline was Mercury Rising, and it related to the fact that Paul McCartney, for the first time in his long and illustrious career, has been shortlisted for the Mercury Music Prize. And he's joining other artists like Olivia Dean, Dave and Ray and Florence and the Machine and all who make the Mercury Prize shortlist this year. And alongside Paul McCartney, who's nominated for his 20th solo album, hence the maybe my number 20 clue in the sort of the little riddle there. His 20th solo album, The Boys of Dungeon Lane, which was number one earlier in the year. So that was the story this week. It was Paul McCartney and his nomination for the Mercury Music Prize. You got that right? Well done. Up to the news and weather next with Harry Styles and some Hadaway for you.

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0: very much for listening for the last 3 hours. I hope you've enjoyed listening to it as much as I've enjoyed doing it. It's Martin next with your Saturday Request Show. I'll see you next Saturday. Have a great week and a fantastic weekend. Enjoy the weather.
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2: Italy has confirmed it is suspending the EU's border-free Schengen arrangements with Spain after the surge into Ceuta. Prime Minister Giorgia Meloni called the scenes shocking and said Italy would not stand by. Spain's Foreign Minister José Manuel Álvarez hit back, saying Europe should show solidarity, while France has also tightened controls on its border with Spain. UEFA says it has lost confidence in Gianni Infantino's FIFA leadership, accusing the FIFA president of failing to deliver on promises made when he was elected 10 years ago. The governing body of European football says it is concerned by the direction of the world game and the way key commitments have been handled. President Donald Trump's administration has dropped charges against former Olympian David Hearn over vandalism at the Lincoln Memorial reflecting pool. Prosecutors now say contractors caused the damage during rushed repairs after earlier blaming vandals. The White House had accused Mr. Hearn of destruction of property, but the case has now been dismissed. Labour's Bev Craig has won the election to succeed Andy Burnham as mayor of Greater Manchester. She beat Reform UK's Cheyenne Astley by 152,147 votes after a count that took nearly 24 hours. Ms. Craig said she would build on the legacy of Mr. Burnham and pledged free bus travel for 11 to 18-year-olds. A fraudster who stole nearly £300,000 from vulnerable pensioner Joan Green has been arrested at Manchester Airport. Pamela Gwinnett, 63, fled to Tenerife while on bail but was extradited back to Britain after an investigation by Greater Manchester Police, the National Crime Agency and Spanish authorities. She now must serve her six-year sentence. A man who told benefits assessors he was too weak to lift a phone has been sentenced after pocketing more than £7,600 in personal independence payment. Ryan Scott, 39, from Torquay, was filmed completing a 10-kilometre race and working on a building site. Exeter Magistrates Court ordered him to pay £360. Neil McGregor, 72, from Blairgowrie, has won £250,000 in the postcode lottery after his son's earlier disappointment persuaded the family to join. The retired site manager said the win came thanks to his son, Scott, after neighbours on a nearby street had shared a much bigger prize last year. That's all for now from the Amber Sound News Team. I'm John Palmer.
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2: Currently 20 degrees across the Amber Valley. Ripley stays partly cloudy and breezy through this afternoon before turning clearer tonight, with overnight lows around 14 degrees and tomorrow peaking at 24 degrees.
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Dan and Reed, Let Him Go, starting the hour off with Joe Corry, with Lonely on Ampersand FM. Welcome along to yet another Saturday International Request Show with Martin Andrew Yates. Keep those tunes coming in two ways. We've got the Ampersand Facebook post, plus good old text. Incidentally, the text is 64446. Start your text, Amber, leave a space, then the tune of your choice. I'll do my very best to get it on. Big thank you to Adrian Gill for the Saturday social. He'll be back next Saturday between 10 and 1 with another Saturday social. Keep it locked.

0: David Guetta featuring Ava Max, Forever Young on Ampersand FM. After the break, we've got some Black Eyed Peas followed by Alex Warren. Keep it locked. And by the way, it's 12 minutes past one.
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Alex Warren, Fever Dream. That one going out to Lisa at the top of Oxford Street in Ripley at the RSPCA shop. And before that, Black Eyed Peas. Just can't get enough. Just can't get enough indeed. That one going out to Sue at the bottom of Oxford Street in Ripley at the Lighthouse Charity Shop, where the sun is always shining.

Dooley's Love of My Life. That one going out to Gail Thurn and Brailford. Posh Lady from Chesterfield. And Gail, has Andy put that curtain rail up? Yeah, it's about time he did. And before that, Buddy Tyler, Holding Out for a Hero. That one going out to Richard at the top of Oxford Street in Ripley, where a warm heart and a happy smile always greets you. Keep it locked, keep it loaded. Amber Sound FM.

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Good old Shawaddy Waddy, Pretty Little Angel Eyes. That one going out to Julie Aston over there in Alfreton. Nice to have you along, Julie. Thanks for the request. And before that, David Guetta with Dangerous. Dangerous indeed. That one going out to Tim HB. And a very good afternoon to Lynn and Nick over there in Shottle. Nice to meet you at the Belfast Festival. Last Sunday, we did a roadshow there. It was good. We had a good chat. And it's nice to put a face to you. What we got coming up, we've got Bruce Springsteen. And before I do that, Lynn and Nick, your tune is in after three.

Free, Bad Company, wishing well indeed. That one going out to PPP, who's having a bit of surgery today, but I can assure you, he'll be back in full swing tomorrow. It must be pretty minor. You take care, Pat, and best wishes from myself and all at Ambersound. And before that, Bruce Springsteen, born in the USA. That one going out to Elmer, where the sun always shines in sunny Kirkby. Keep those tunes coming in two ways. We've got the Ambersound Facebook post, plus good old text, which is 64446. Start your text, Amber, leave a space. Then the tune of your choice.

0: Frankie Goes to Hollywood, welcome to the Pleasure Dome. That one going out to Dale over there in sunny Kirkby, where the sun is always shining. Buddy's gone for a trip, I should imagine. He's gone for a trip to San Miguel. And I hope that was okay for you, Dale. Very good afternoon to Andy Pandy. I hope that curtain rail's there. Level, Andy. And guess what? We've got a tune for you in hour three. Keep it locked, keep it loaded. After the break, we've got some whiskey in the jar.
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0: Metallica. Whiskey in the Jar. That one going out to Tommy Cooper. Because he wanted it just like that. Going to take you up to the news and weather with some Deacon Blue Dignity. Weather being out the round. Stained glass window. Keep it locked. I'll catch you after the news and weather.
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1: A man has been arrested after an apparent explosion at a block of flats in Ipswich. Suffolk police say the 18-year-old is being held on suspicion of criminal damage with intent to endanger life. Emergency services were called to the scene after reports of the blast. Firefighters are still tackling a blaze that has caused total devastation to a heathland in Suffolk. The National Trust has launched a public appeal to help restore the reserve after days of fire damage. Local crews remain at the scene as the fire continues to burn. Spain has attacked what it calls the selfish response of some European Union countries to the Ceuta migrant crossings. Italy has temporarily suspended the Schengen arrangement with Spain after Prime Minister Giorgia Meloni described the scenes in Ceuta as shocking. The European Commission's president, Ursula von der Leyen, said the situation was unacceptable. UEFA says it has lost confidence in Gianni Infantino's FIFA leadership. The governing body of European football says the FIFA president has failed to deliver on promises he made when he was elected 10 years ago. It comes after criticism of his handling of a controversial sell-off plan for the World Cup. Prime Minister Andy Burnham has been urged to overhaul Britain's visa system amid claims Iran is using immigration routes to wage psychological warfare on the United Kingdom. British Iranians say people arriving on student and work permits are creating fear in their communities. They want tighter checks on applications from Iran. The White House has dropped charges against former Olympian David Hearn over alleged vandalism of the Lincoln Memorial reflecting pool. Prosecutors say newly released documents show the damage was caused by flawed installation by contractor Atlantic Industrial Coatings, not by vandals. The case had been brought after President Donald Trump blamed vandals and warned of jail terms. A Welsh rugby player and father of two has died after being subjected to a brutal attack while on holiday in Turkey. Scott James, who played for Maesteg Celtic RFC near Bridgend in South Wales, suffered severe head injuries and spent 13 days in a Turkish hospital. His sister Hannah said he passed away with his loved ones around him. Barry Ashley, owner of the Grumpy Cook in Hastings, is handing out more than 70 free meals a day to families during the summer holidays. He says those in need do not have to prove they're in poverty or on benefits. The cafe owner says he wants to avoid stigma and help local children. That's all for now from the Amber Sound News Team. I'm Joe Sparks.
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1: Currently 20 degrees across the Amber Valley. Ripley stays partly cloudy this afternoon with highs of 21 degrees, then turning clearer and cooler overnight. Overnight lows around 13 degrees.
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Strategy. 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I'm Ada Love on Ampersand FM. Welcome along to hour two of the Saturday International Request Show with Martin Andrew Yates International for one of three reasons. Fred and Joy will be listening from the States, as is Luca in Milan. Keep those tunes coming in. We've got the Ampersand Facebook page plus good old text, which is 64446. 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

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After the break, we've got some Roy Orbison, followed by Del Shannon.

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3: Hello, pet. 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
4: Wow. 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

Charles Wheedon Westover, a.k.a. Del Shannon, Runaway. That one going out to Sean. No, it's not for Sean. It's for Ringo over there in Ina. My mistake. Sorry, Sean. And before that, good old Roy Orbison, a Pretty Woman. That one going out to Sean in Ina. And have you done those four cream horns yet, Sean? Tell me. I'm intrigued. I bet you have. Keep those tunes coming in two ways, the Ambersound Facebook page and what else we got? Text. 64446, start your text, Amber, leave a space, then the tune of your choice, and I'll do my very best to get it on. Jamie.

0: Queen, innuendo. Forum, Roberto, Pebble Stone. Hope you enjoyed that, Roberto. And before that, that breakfast tune, Cheerio Baby, UB40. For Gail, Robinson Sproston, Keep It Locked, Keep It Loaded, Amber Sound FM. 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

Anita Baker, Sweet Love. That one going out to Danielle over there in Swanwick. And before that, Heaven 17, Special Mix, Temptation, Brothers in Rhythm edit. And who was that for? Cookie. I hope you enjoyed that. Cookie, my pleasure playing it. Keep it locked, keep it loaded. 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

0: Tame a Train. Just keep watching. That one going out for Debbie. Before that, England Dan and John Ford Colby. I'd really like to see you tonight on Ampersand FM. That one going out to Debbie. What we got coming up, Martin? We've got KD Lang. Just for you, Stephen Ripley. Enjoy.
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Catherine Dawn Lang, a.k.a. KD Lang, Constant Craving. That one going out to Steve over here in Ripley. After the break, we've got some Kim Appleby. Keep it locked, keep it loaded. 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

0: Don't worry, that one going out to Andrew in Posh Duffield on our 98.4 frequency. Keep it locked, keep it loaded. Going to take you up to the news and weather with Betty Everett. Just for you, Claire Hopper, our Geordie lass up north. You enjoy. Weather being out the triangular stained glass window. Keep it locked.
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0: 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News.
1: Spain and Italy have reacted sharply to the migrant crossings into Ceuta, with Prime Minister Giorgia Meloni calling the scene shocking. Italy has temporarily suspended the Schengen arrangement with Spain, while Spanish Prime Minister Pedro Sanchez has accused some EU partners of a selfish response and said trafficking gangs exploited a Supreme Court ruling. UEFA says it has lost confidence in Gianni Infantino's FIFA leadership. The European governing body says the FIFA president has failed to deliver on promises made when he was elected 10 years ago. It comes as criticism grows over his handling of the World Game after a series of controversial decisions and a major U-turn on a proposed sell-off plan. British officials are supporting the family of Welsh rugby player Scott James, who died after an alleged unprovoked attack while on holiday in Turkey. The 34-year-old, who played for Maesteg Celtic RFC near Bridgend, suffered severe head injuries and was declared brain dead after 13 days in hospital. His sister Hannah said the family had held his hand as life support was turned off. Labour's Bev Craig has won the election to succeed Andy Burnham as Mayor of Greater Manchester. She beat Reform UK's Sian Astley by 152,147 votes after a count that took nearly 24 hours. Turnout was just 25.14%, the lowest ever for a Manchester mayoral election, and Ms. Craig says she will build on Mr. Burnham's legacy. The Reform UK council leader has threatened to report cafe owner Barry Ashley to the police after he fed children for free in Hastings. Mr. Ashley, who runs the Grumpy Cook, says he is handing out more than 70 free meals a day during the summer holidays after East Sussex County Council stopped school holiday meal vouchers. He says families should not face stigma when they need help. EasyJet has refunded Icelandic traveller Adalstein Svanhjelm after admitting a baggage sizer at London Gatwick was faulty. He was wrongly charged £96 with his teenage daughter after staff said their luggage was too large, but the airline later found the metal bars were misconfigured, which says thousands of passengers may have been affected. Neil McGregor from Blairgowrie has won £250,000 in the postcode lottery after his son's earlier disappointment prompted the family to enter. Their postcode was selected in Saturday's draw, and Mr. McGregor says the win is thanks to his son. The family now hopes to use some of the money for travel, including a return trip to Graceland. That's all for now from the Amber Sound News team. I'm James Miller.
0: Amber weather with Paradise Windows, manufacturing the very best in Rahal windows and doors for over 20 years to the trade and public.
1: Currently 21 degrees across the Amber Valley, partly cloudy and breezy, with highs of 24 degrees tomorrow, then a cooler, clearer evening settling in overnight.
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0: Yvonne Baker. You didn't have to say a word. That one going out to Virtual Kiss Sue over there in Salston. Hope you enjoyed that, Sue. My pleasure. Starting the hour off with Ray Pollard, the drifter, the man with the prosthetic limb. He got a part in The Fugitive, by the way. And welcome along to the third and final hour of the Saturday International Request Show with Martin Andrew Yates. Keep it locked, keep it loaded. And by the way, Ray Pollard, just for you, Carlo.
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Jefferson Starship. It's about time. For Lynn and Nick over there in Shottle, it's about time indeed. Yes, it was about time. I met you at the Belper Festival on Sunday. Nice to meet you. Nice to put a face to the text, sir. And thank you for listening. And before that, Phil Collins, In the Air Tonight. That one going out to Andy Pandy. Have you used a spirit level, Andy?

Nickelback. Animals on Amber Sound FM. That one going out to Big Andy Andrew and Warhammer Jack over there in Belpa. And he's having a cappuccino and some Turkish delight. Hope you enjoyed that, Big Andy. My pleasure playing it. And before that, Don Henley, Boys of Summer. That one requested by Alison Jane Robertson, just for the crew at the RSPCA shop. Oh, getting some time, her time.

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That one going out to Glyn Waltho in South Normanton. Glyn, do we ever let you down? After the break, we've got some ELO. Keep it locked.

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ELO, Electric Light Orchestra. 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That one going out to John Cliff. Hope you enjoyed that, John. My pleasure playing it. Keep it locked. Keep it loaded. 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

Bobby Herb, Love, Love, Love. Before that, Edison Lighthouse, Love Grows Where My Rosemary Goes on Ampersand FM. They're both one each for Yvonne and Nev Inslee. And a happy anniversary to you both. And Yvonne, yes, he does. He loves you very much. And have a nice day. And I hope that was a good choice of music. And thank you for listening.

0: Special version just for you, Gail. Oh. In memory of your mum. My pleasure. After me, 4 till 6, Jonathan Turner with the reverse round the corner. 6 till 9, it's Matt Fury with the A-list show and those dance floor destroyers. 9 till 12, it's Simon with the chart roulette. Keep it locked, keep it loaded. 12 to whenever is Danny Nightingale with the Ibiza house party. Keep it locked.
1: And then it goes like this. Amber.

0: Simply Red. You Made Me Feel Brand New. That one going out to Mel over there in Derby. Makes a change from Abba, Mel. Big thank you for taking part today. You've kept me remarkably busy, JT, on after me. We've got one just for you, Vanessa, after the break.
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with Human on Amber Sound FM. That one going out to Vanessa. Big thank you for taking part. Just one more to go from me. Nice bit of Genesis just for you, John Reynolds in Selston. You enjoy. I'll catch you tomorrow from one with the Sunday International Car Park Show. JT up next. Amber Sound.

0: 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News.
1: Spain has attacked what it calls the selfish response of some European Union countries to the crisis in Ceuta. Italy has temporarily suspended the Schengen arrangement with Spain after Prime Minister Giorgia Meloni described the scenes there as shocking. Spanish officials say more than 60,000 people crossed from Morocco in 48 hours. UEFA says it has lost confidence in Gianni Infantino's FIFA leadership. The European governing body says the FIFA president has failed to deliver on promises made when he was first elected 10 years ago. It comes after growing criticism of his handling of football's top job and renewed pressure over the direction of the world game. The White House has dropped charges against former Olympian David Hearn over alleged vandalism at the Lincoln Memorial reflecting pool. Prosecutors now say new documents show the damage was caused by flawed contractor repairs, not vandalism. The US Department of Justice has also admitted the case was based on less than fulsome information at the start. A Welsh rugby player and father of two has died after an alleged brutal and unprovoked attack while on holiday in Turkey. Scott James, 34, from Majestic Celtic RFC near Bridgend, spent 13 days in hospital before being declared brain dead. His sister Hannah says the family is devastated and wants justice for his death. A blind man has admitted drink driving 150 miles on the M6 northbound near Carlisle, using lorry lights as a guide. Anthony Hall, 49, told police he had been following HGVs after taking a vehicle without permission. Carlisle Magistrates Court heard he was over the limit and had no driving license. He is due to be sentenced later. A fraudster known as the Black Widow has been arrested at Manchester Airport after fleeing to Spain. Pamela Gwinnett, 63, had been convicted of stealing nearly £300,000 from 89-year-old Joan Green after becoming her carer. Greater Manchester Police say she has now been returned to Britain to serve her sentence. And finally, a 10-year-old boy is recovering after nearly dying from E. coli on an EasyJet holiday in Egypt. Caroline Lawton says Jude developed bloody diarrhea before being rushed to Alder Hey Children's Hospital in Liverpool, where doctors said his kidneys had failed. She is now warning other parents to act quickly if symptoms appear. That's all for now from the Amber Sound News Team. I'm John Palmer.
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1: Currently 21 degrees across the Amber Valley, partly cloudy this afternoon, turning clearer later with a breezy northwest wind, and overnight lows around 13 degrees before tomorrow's highs of 24 degrees.
0: The Amber Sound Weekend with The Exchange, Grosvenor Road, Ripley. 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

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Meet me in the middle. Cheers to Martin. Back tomorrow from 1. Meet all 6. Matt from 6 o'clock tonight. And Reverse the Chorus is on. Do you know what song this is that I've reversed the chorus of? Go on, let me know.

0: 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Just let me know.
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That's Justin Bieber, and he's finished. Before that, Run DMC and Aerosmith here at Ampersound FM. Another reminder of Reverse the Chorus is on after David Guetta, and this is her.

reverse the chorus is a little bit like this then. John in Selston, it's not chic. And also, texting in, let's have a look. Who else is texting? Oh, it's a blank text. John, definitely not, but it's fairly close to what we're looking for, though.

0: Anybody know what that is? If you do, let me know.
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0: I've got some Eternal to play for you after Hunter X next.
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Hunter X before that. 23 minutes to 5. Rossi and Jazzy on after we take you back to the 80s. This is Ashford and Simpson.

0: going to play you that just before 5 o'clock, and I've got some jade after the Sage Boys next.
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put yourself in my place here at Amber Sound FM. Getting it wrong, reverse the chorus then. Gail in Mickley knowing it, Tracy and Tony, Vanessa in Alfredson, and John in Selston. It's not chic, but it is this.

That's better, isn't it? Yeah, it's definitely Sister Sledge. We are family. And I've got another reverse the course for you after five. Latest news and weather is on next.

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1: Spain has attacked what it calls the selfish response of some European Union countries to the migrant crossings in Ceuta. Italy has temporarily suspended the Schengen arrangement with Spain after Prime Minister Giorgia Meloni called the scenes shocking. Spain says more than 60,000 people crossed into the enclave, while at least 57 have died during the surge. UEFA says it has lost confidence in Gianni Infantino's FIFA leadership. The European governing body says the FIFA president has failed to deliver on promises made when he was elected 10 years ago. UEFA says the controversy has damaged trust in world football as questions grow over Infantino's future and the direction of the sport's global governing body. Prime Minister Keir Starmer has been urged to overhaul Britain's visa system over fears Iran is using migration routes to wage psychological warfare on the United Kingdom. British Iranians say people arriving on student and work permits are creating fear and self-censorship. They want tighter checks after the IRGC was designated a hostile state-backed organization. A former Olympian has had charges dropped over alleged vandalism at the Lincoln Memorial reflecting pool in Washington. The United States Department of Justice says new documents show the damage was caused by flawed installation by the contractor, not by vandalism. Prosecutors now say the rushed repair work, not criminal damage, was behind the problems. A Welsh rugby player has died after what his family describe as a brutal and unprovoked attack while he was on holiday in Turkey. Scott James, 34, spent 13 days in a Turkish hospital before being declared brain dead on July 11. His family say they are devastated and want the person responsible to face justice. EasyJet has admitted its luggage-sized checker at London Gatwick was faulty and has refunded a passenger wrongly charged £96. Adalstein Svanhjelm and his teenage daughter were told their bags were too large, but the airline later found the metal bars in the sizing cage had been incorrectly positioned. EasyJet says it will repair or replace the equipment. A cafe owner in Hastings says he has been threatened with police action after offering free meals to children during the summer holidays. Barry Ashley, who runs the Grumpy Cook, says he is handing out more than 70 free meals a day after East Sussex County Council stopped school holiday meal vouchers. He says families should not face stigma when they need help. That's all for now from the Amber Sound News Team. I'm Joe Sparks.
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1: Currently 20 degrees across the Amber Valley, partly cloudy and breezy this evening, then turning clear overnight with lows around 13 degrees and a fresh northwest wind.
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Second hour of the show, 30 minutes after 5. Matt here from 6 o'clock today. And I've got another reverse the chorus for you to figure out. Do you know what this is?

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0: 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A great time every time, where X marks the spot.

Doja Cat and Jealous Tide before that, Rag and Bone Man Put a Little Hurt on Me. It's 20 minutes after 5. Matt here in 40 with some big tunes for your Saturday night soundtrack. Charlotte Church is on after this from Nimino.

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Remember Charlotte Church? What happened to Charlotte Church? I mean, she made that song. 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Vanessa in Alfredton, it's not Little Mix. But I don't think you mean Little Mix. But if you do, then it's not Little Mix. But also, Tony and Tracy in Summercoats know this.

0: anybody else know that? 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

big hit in 1993, that. When I worked in a record shop. Scanned that barcode a few times. It was a big top 10 hit. Might be the number one, I think. Let Loose, Crazy For You. More 90s stuff like that. Les is here every Monday night from 9. A new one from Ariana Grande before that. And I've got the latest one from Toy Story 5 from Taylor Swift after some Alice Cooper.

Taylor Swift from Toy Story 5 at 5:45. I knew it. Vanessa and Alfreton, not Little Mix, if that's what you meant. Tracy and Tony in Summercoats knows it, and so does Miles in the Selston pub shed.

0: playing you that after some Lighthouse Family back in the 90s and the latest song from Ella Langley next.
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Lighthouse Family and Lifted here at Amber Sound FM. So it's looking like this on Reverse the Chorus then. Vanessa and Alfred, and I'm going to give you the benefit of the doubt. I don't think you meant Little Mix. Tony and Tracy in Summercoats know it, and so does Miles in the Selston Pub Shed.

was Alana Miles and Black Velvet. And Black Magic. I think that's what you meant. I'm back in the morning anyway from 10. Some more Reverse the Chorus is on, and Matt is on your radio next.

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com if you want to get involved with the show tonight. And if not, make sure you keep the volume as loud as you can and we will guide you into a Saturday night the right way. And the next track I'm going to drop on the show is a beauty. Brand new music from Ronnie Spiteri. His latest track called Higher. Incoming, welcome to the show.

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Just feel the brake and the groove. We don't need gears to make you move. Go fast with it or go slow. We stop press with it, we stop shows. My DJ's got the real selection. 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

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We get busy when the bassline drops. 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

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Hopefully these tunes are bringing that big Saturday night energy, and we are still getting the show warmed up right now on 107.2 and 98.4 FM, on your radio, online, ambersoundfm.com, and on all your smart devices by saying play Ambersound FM. I'm Matt Fury in the mix right now, and we're going to keep it busy right the way through until 7 o'clock when that track of the week and the track of the week take over. Make

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Oh.

0: doesn't let you catch me, I'm a DJ Sets a little bit later on tonight. And as always, don't forget you can catch me at the Association in Chesterfield, holding down my Saturday night residency from 10 p.m. tonight. But before all of that, those Dancehall Destroyers incoming between 8 and 9. And trust me, we are going in across the next hour. So whatever you're doing, whatever we're soundtracking, make sure you keep it exactly where you've got it. This is Ambassador FM.
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1: Well, good evening, and welcome along to Chart Roulette for this Saturday night. My many thanks go to Gio, who's covered for me for the last three Saturdays, while I've been a little bit poorly. Anyway, one favour deserves another one. I'll be covering his awesome 80s next Friday, the 7th. So what we'll do, we'll kick off with a year right at the start of a decade, and we'll kick off with a song that was from the film Dick Tracy.
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Hanky Panky from Madonna at number 2, climbing from last week's number 4. And due to the slightly risque lyrics, Madonna actually had to change the words during live performances in certain conservative countries to avoid being fined or even arrested on stage. Climbing next were Blue Pearl at...

0: Do you know, I'd completely forgotten about that song. Climbing to number 27, Bananarama with Only Your Love. It didn't get any higher than number 27, and it was the first single the band released following the departure of the legendary Stock Aitken and Waterman production team. We've still got two more songs to come from the year of 1990. They're on the way, you know.
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Climbing to number 8 on this day back in 1990 for Soup Dragons, featuring Junior Reed with I'm Free. The song would go on to reach number 5, and it's actually a cover of a 1965 Rolling Stones song. So what was number 1 on this day? We're looking at, on this day, 36 years ago, Partners in Crime with Turtle Power.

0: There it was at number one, a non-mover at number one. It spent 4 weeks at the top of the charts, Partners in Crime and Turtle Power. Well, that's our quick look at 1990. Let's pick another year and spin the wheel.
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0: ain't gonna work for you no more.
1: Climbing to number 13, eventually going on to reach number 6, Human Cry, were formed by brothers Pat and Greg Kane in Scotland. Labour of Love.
0: Number 25.
1: It was climbing 12 places for Errol Brown with Personal Touch.

0: Number 31 on this day back in 1987, it went as high as number 25. Samantha Fox, I Surrender to the Spirit of the Night, written by John Astrop, who had previously written them a monumental 80s novelty hit, The Chicken Song.
1: Amber

climbing to number 12, peaking at number 12, Shakin' Stevens, and a cover of the Gary Glitter song, A Little Boogie Woogie, in the back of my mind. We've got two more songs to come from 1987. There seem to be a lot of songs from 1987. No idea why.

It's a song that reached number one in Spain, also Italy as well, only reached number two in the UK. Spania and her song Call Me, number two on this day back in 1987. So what was the number one song? Los Lobos.

0: 39 years ago, it was top of the charts for Los Lobos with La Bamba. Let's pick another year, shall we?
1: 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Number

0: Not mover at number two on this day back in 1973 with All Right Now. The band allegedly wrote the song in the dressing room of a student union after playing a terrible, depressing gig, deciding they needed an upbeat rock song to close out their shows.
1: Number eight.

It had been as high as number three up around the bend, Creedence Clearwater Revival. On this day back in 1970, it was sliding down the charts at number eight. Another slider was this one. Number eight.

Nicky Thomas sliding down the charts at number 11 with The Love of the Common People. We've still got two more great songs to come from the year of 1970, which of course was 56 years ago.

0: Number one on this day back in 1970, Elvis Presley with The Wonder of You. That's the first hour out of the way. Don't forget a number six great years on the way between now and midnight. And at midnight, Danny Nightingale with the Ibiza House Party. Let's spin that wheel again then.
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this day 34 years ago, climbing to number 6, The Shaman with LSI, Love, Sex, Intelligence. And another climber in the charts next for Nirvana at...

Number five on this day in 1992, went on to reach number four. And Madonna actually originally recorded the lead vocals for this track in 1983, before she was famous, but she refused to let them release her version after her solo career took off. What a spoilsport. So what was number one? Well, Jimmy Nail.

0: And I'll move at number one for Jimmy Nail, Ain't No Doubt. That was number one on this day back in 1992. You know what's going to happen now, don't you? Yeah, of course, we're going to spin it again. Completely random, of course.
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His song Billy Idol apparently wrote in just 20 minutes in the studio after staring at a blank piece of paper and deciding to write a song imagining what would happen if the girl he loved married somebody else. He got to number 6, it was number 11 on this day in 1985 for Billy Idol, of course. Number

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0: Climbing with a Pearson family.

Let Me Be The One, number 18 on the charts on this day back in 1985. The band's manager was their own father, Buster Pearson, who was so successful he eventually bought the family a massive mansion and built a recording studio right in the back garden. Could do a father like that.

entry at number 21 on this day back in 1985, 41 years ago for Bruce Springsteen with Glory Days. Although a popular song, it only reached number 17. But more popular was this song, which was Britain's number one.

0: From the film Desperately Seeking Susan, number one on this day back in 1985 for Madonna, Into the Groove. Let's have another year.
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47 years ago to the day, that song was number two in the charts. The Police Can't Stand Losing You. The lyrics deal with a teenager threatening to commit suicide after a bad breakup. We have another climber for ABBA. Number

0: ABBA with Angel Eyes. It was a double eight side along with Voulez-Vous. It was number 5, climbing 7 places, and it went on to reach number 3.
1: Number 3!

0: Number three on this day in 1979, that's as high as that song would get, The Doolies with Wanted. We've got two more songs to go from 1979.
1: This is Amber Sam.

Supertramp with Breakfast in America. I actually told you a little Porky Pie. I said there were two more songs to come from 1979. Well, there's actually two more now, so there were three at the time.

0: one of Dicko's favourite songs. He plays it every single Monday morning. The Boomtown Rats and I Don't Like Mondays. Number one on this day back in 1979. Three more great years to come in the last hour. Don't forget Danny Nightingale coming up at 12.
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song went on to reach number 11. It was new entry at number 36 on this day back in 1995. Shampoo with Trouble. And the duo actually originally formed a band simply so they could get free backstage press passes to interview the Manic Street Preachers. The lengths that some people will go to. Number 6.

Number six on this day back in 1995. That's as high as that song would get for Corona with Try Me Out. And we have a climber for Seal. Number four.

0: Apparently, he wrote that song in 1987, Seal with Kiss from a Rose, number four on this day, 31 years ago, 1995. Still got two more great songs to come from that year, and they're next.
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It is a song that spent 7 weeks at number one on the US Billboard Hot 100. It was number four this side of the pond, and it was a new entry on this day in 1995 at number 13. So what was number one on this day 31 years ago? Take that.

0: Number one on this day back in 1995, it was the band's seventh number one single. Of course, Take That with Never Forget. Let's spin it again.
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climbing a massive 15 places to number 11 on this day back in 1982, a song that went on to reach number 7, Kid Creole and the Coconuts with Still P.

Number 32 on this day back in 1982, The Clash with Rock the Casbah. We've got about three songs to come from the year of 1982. They're coming up. Number

written especially for the movie Rocky 3. A new entry for Survivor with the Eye of the Tiger. It, of course, went to reach number one. Two more songs to come. The song that was number one on this day back in 1982, and a Paul McCartney song. More music, more

Paul McCartney, we've taken away one more song to play you from 1982. It's a song that was number one on this day, and we're talking 44 years ago. Dexys Midnight Runners.

0: Midnight Runners. That's almost it for Chart Roulette for this Saturday. We've got one more year left, though, before Danny Nightingale takes to the airwaves at midnight with the Ibiza House Party. So let's give it a spin, find out what that final year is going to be.
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0: From South Africa, Clout and Substitute, that was number two on this day back in 1978 and didn't quite reach number one. Its highest chart position was number two.
1: Number six!
0: It was a climber for the Electric Light Orchestra with Wild West Hero.

a fascinating fact for you. It was the best-selling single in South Africa for the entire year of 1978. Marshall Hayne with Dancing in the City at number 4. Amber.

Number five in the charts on this day back in 1978, a song that had made number three, A Taste of Honey, with Boogie Oogie Oogie. So what was number one? Well, Grease was the movie of the year, so I bet you can guess.

0: Number one in the charts on this day back in 1978. John Travolta, Olivia Newton-John, You're the One That I Want. Spending a total of 9 weeks at number one. That's it for Chart Roulette for this Saturday night. I'll be back here next Saturday. We'll just nudge things on another week. I'm also covering for Geo next Friday. That's the 7th of August on Awesome 80s. And I will also see you throughout the week for early breakfast from 5 until 7. Enjoy the rest of your weekend. Ta-ra, then.
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